Good stuff from Ronnie Millsap and What a Difference You've Made. I'm Dave Sanders. Stick around. We got a lot of music this hour. Let's hit the road with Dan Seals and Those Big Wheels.

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And you've got the right radio station for music, that's for sure. The best in the country. Let's get it rolling with George Strait.

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1: 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I'm Deborah Valentine. 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
1: That is T.G. Shepherd. It is Mike Tyler jumping back into the driver's seat on this Saturday morning, your Memorial Day weekend, playing the most country music. I got some Mel Tillis coming up. We'll get to the King Elvis Presley this hour, too. Right now, let's keep it going with the Charlie Daniels Band. And the South's going to do it again. Appreciate you tuning in this morning. Go ahead and get that first pot of coffee going on. I'll take a cup, too.

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John Denver, it's Mike Tatter getting into another great hour of country music. Thank you for tuning in this Memorial Day weekend. Tim McGraw's coming up. Mac Davis on the way, too. We'll get to Bobby Bear in just a few minutes. Right now, here's King George.

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0: One more time. What are we doing? We're doing the best that we can. Give yourself a hand.
1: As Mac Davis, is Mike Tyner on the weekend. So the folks at unscrambled.com revealed the three most misspelled words in America. And they are, drumroll please, all right, bougie, followed by favorite, followed by through.

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1: 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Not so much anymore, right? 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Vern Gosden, great one from Johnny Cash coming right up too.

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In the meantime, song that introduced us to Tim McGraw's first number one here.

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Good stuff from Mel Tillis at a Coca-Cola Hot Cowboy. All right, stick around. We've got a lot more music on the way. 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
1: 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Sources tell Fox a gunman fired multiple times and was taken down by Secret Service. That suspect never got inside the perimeter. That scene is now contained. President Trump.